so good to me. I'm just lonesome. You're a lonesome babe in the wood. Ooh, ooh, ooh, lady, be so good to me. Well, I'm all alone in the city. Yes, won't someone please have little pity? Lovely, lovely, lovely, lovely, lovely, lovely, lovely, lovely, lovely, lovely, lovely, lovely, lovely, lovely, lovely, lovely, lovely, lovely, lovely, lovely, lovely, lovely, lovely, lovely, lovely, lovely, lovely, lovely, lovely, lovely, lovely, lovely, lovely, lovely, lovely, lovely, lovely, lovely, lovely, lovely, lovely, lovely, lovely, lovely, lovely, lovely, lovely, lovely, lovely, lovely, lovely, lovely, lovely, lovely, lovely, lovely, lovely, lovely, lovely, lovely, lovely, lovely, lovely, lovely, lovely, lovely, lovely, lovely, lovely, lovely, lovely, lovely, lovely, lovely, lovely, lovely, lovely, lovely, lovely, lovely, lovely, lovely, lovely, lovely, lovely, lovely, lovely, lovely, lovely, lovely, lovely, lovely, lovely, lovely, lovely, lovely, lovely,

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1: 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It's a cultural trip through everyone's most common musical experience. 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
2: It's that time. It's Cafe Jazz with Gene Knight. It's Big Band. It's Bebop. It's America's music. Jazz.

everything is okay.

Without a tune of Billie Holiday's, it's impossible for me to leave without doing that. It's like reaching for the moon. It's like reaching.

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That was Markus Schirmer at the piano alongside the Boston-based group A Far Cry. They played Mozart's Church Sonata No. 17, music that a teenage Mozart wrote in Salzburg. It was meant to be played during Sunday services at the cathedral in Salzburg. More music by Mozart is on the way in concert later this hour. From APM, American Public Media, this is Performance Today, taking you to concerts around the world. I'm Valerie Kaler. There are several great pictures of sunrise painted with music. This one is particularly glorious. As the music begins, our young lovers Daphnis and Chloe are sound asleep in a grotto. Fluttering flutes, that's the sound of morning dew trickling off the rocks. Now the music brightens just a bit, the first hint of dawn on the horizon. The birds are waking up now, trilling and chirping. Morning twilight. And now if you look toward the east, there's an unmistakable moment when the bright sun first shows itself over the horizon.

The second movement from a sonata by Clementi, played by pianist Soyeon Kate Lee. She'll be back in just a second with music by Schumann.

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0: Jaco Pastorius with Fannie Mae closing out this hour and coming into this final break of the hour here on A Different Kind of Public Radio. And the World Cup is still underway. I will give you more updates about the World Cup overall. However, in case you are wondering about how the United States soccer team is currently doing, we have won our last two games, the first two games. However, our most recent game we did lose, but the United States will have another chance today at 8 p.m. So they'll be facing off against Bosnia and Herzegovina, and that's one team. Bosnia and Herzegovina is under one team, and we'll be facing off in our fourth of the first five games as part of the World Cup. I'll give you more updates in the next hour on the World Cup, as well as weather and traffic and things to do in Indy, especially during this patriotic weekend celebrating America 250. But I will save all that for the next hour that I'll be here. So let's close off this hour with the Gin Mill Special by Jonathan Ng here on A Different Kind of Public Radio.
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Hello, this is Steve Smith, drummer and band leader of the group Vital Information. 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

Tom Ricci with Just Friends, nearly closing out this hour, bringing me into my last break here on the Diamond for this hour. I will be back next hour. Do not worry. Just a reminder that we are currently in a extreme heat warning until Friday at 8 p.m. We are reaching temperatures at around the mid to upper 90s throughout this week. However, it's going to feel like we are in the low 100s. So, for example, outside of the WICR studios, it is currently 91 degrees. However, it feels like it is 102, meaning it feels about 10, 11 degrees warmer than what is actually listed. And that is due to the humidity outside. So it is hot, hot, hot, meaning you need to stay cool, cool, cool by drinking water, staying indoors. If you have AC, stay in and stay around AC, stay in the shade. If you can't get to AC, I know there are some areas that are open to the public that provide AC. If you can chill out there, I'll make sure to search some of those areas up for the public if you are unable to get to a cool location during this hot summer weather. But that'll come up next hour, so stay tuned. Come

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0: The Diamond.

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